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You're now inside the Cream Lounge with yours truly, J.D. Sasso. How you feeling, New York City? We are coming to you live from Staten Island, the great borough of Staten Island, on this 22nd day of August 2026. Big shout out to Gwen. Thanks, Gwen, for keeping it lit. You can hear Gwen every month right before my show. This is how we do it once a month. Real house music, soulful house music, deep house music. I'll be here till at least 10. We are starting off with something brand new from Mr. Roy Jazz Grant. This is called Real Talk, just released. Big shout out to my man Roy down in Florida. Keep it locked. We got a lot of goodies coming your way. This is the Cream Lounge.

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This is the Cream Lounge. I'm your selector. I'm bringing it to you. I'm giving you the deep underground house. My name is J.D. Sasso. Been hitting you with the new stuff. Let's go back. I can't even believe I have to say this, but this record here coming in, it's 32 years old. Somehow, some way. It's 15 minutes past the hour of 9. Hope your weekend's going great. J.D. Sasso, Cream Lounge. Keep it locked. This is Casio Ware.

You're inside the Cream Lounge. This is MakerParkRadio.nyc. That's New York City. We are coming to you live, direct, commercial free. JD Sasso bringing you the sounds of the underground. This is called Electric Jungle. This is the incredible Ron Trent with Angel Figueroa. That's 13 minutes of deep house madness. Oh. Hope you enjoyed this edition of the Cream Lounge. I'll be back on September 19th. You can always find archives of the shows on MakerParkRadio.nyc or on Vimeo. Just search up the Cream Lounge. 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Check out the website for information on great happenings in the Maker Park right here in Staten Island. We had the 9th anniversary party a couple weeks back. We have punk rock golf coming up. More shows all the way into October. 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My pleasure to have been with you here today. Thanks for tuning into the Cream Lounge. We'll end it with something brand new from Trinidadian Deep. It's called NYC Corner.

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1: He's a very naughty boy!
2: 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Maker Park Radio. Let's do this thing.

Hello, you lovely people. I'm Jay Gray. This is Scallywag Beats on New York's Maker Park Radio. What a show I've got for you today, as demonstrated by that rather sexy opening set. Stick around for the next 2 hours of non-stop bangers. Your Sunday won't be the same without it. So who did I just play? Well, I will tell you. Kicking off the show was the amazing Opus Kink, who hail from Brighton, England, with Come Over, Do Me Wrong. That's from their brilliant debut album, which is called The Sweet Goodbye. After that, we headed up to Scotland for Casual Drag and their latest single, The Talk. And you just heard Head Rush from New York Scorts. So how good was that? Well, hold tight for more. Next up, it's Lemon Sucker.

Top of the set was our second Brighton band of the day. That was Lemon Sucker with Stain. You'll find that on their latest EP, Life is a Heist. After that was Dirty Brunette with their debut single, Sidekick. I don't know too much about them, but definitely worth keeping an eye on, or perhaps even an ear. I'm so stupid, sorry. Bringing the set to a close was New York quartet Loose Buttons with Sure Thing, which is from their latest album, You Came to See Magic. Next up, I'm taking it down a notch while we catch our breaths. Here's Trophy Wife with Alone.

I'm Jay Gray. This is Scallywag Beats. Thanks for joining me here on New York's Maker Park Radio. Philadelphia-based Trophy Wife kicked off the set with Alone. That's from their latest album, which is called Pathetic. After that was New Muscles from London's Mary in the Junkyard. You'll find that on their latest album, Role Model Hermit. And I just played violins from LA singer-songwriter Sabrina Mae Teitelbaum, better known as Blondshell. Next up, it's Swapmeet.

Top of the set was To See You from Swap Meet, who hail from Adelaide, Australia. That's from their debut album, Mount Zero. Virginia's Wes Barker followed that with Little Birdie. You'll find that on his debut album, Super Rare. Lots of debuts on today's show. Closing that set, I just played Nobody's Coming to Save You from Dublin's Gurriers. Next up, it's Freak Slug.

You're listening to Scallywag Beats with me, Jay Gray, bringing international dodginess to New York City. Top of the set was Manchester's Xenia Genovese, better known as Freak Slug, with Girl Intentions. Our third Brighton band of the day, the awesome Lime Garden, followed that with Cross My Heart. That's from their latest album, Maybe Not Tonight. After that was Meetings from New York's TVOD, and Aussie Rockers Divers closed out the set with Head Chef, which is from their debut album, Odd Dog in the Capital. Tell me you weren't shaking your ass to that one. Next up, it's Grandma's House.

Bristol-based post-punk rockers Grandma's House kicked off the set with Baby You're a Winner, which is the title track of their debut album, which dropped on Friday. London's Man Woman Chainsaw followed that with Something Else to Give. You'll find that on their debut album, which is called Cannonball. After that, Lily Seabird, who hails from Vermont, gave us Election Day. From Limerick, Ireland, Theatre followed that with Gordette, which you can find on their debut EP, which is called Incarnate. And bringing the set to a close, I just played Adultery from Vigy. Next up, it's the Bug Club.

Welsh indie rockers The Bug Club kicked off the set with It's a Good Day for Dying, which is from their latest album Every Single Muscle. Canada's Mock Media followed that with Rat Bastard, which is the title track of their latest album. After that was Cocoon from Boston duo Sweeping Promises. That's from their latest album You Say I Romanticize. And I just played This Is What I Want from Angela, Paula, Kat, Lex and Susie, better known as Bug Eye. You'll find that on their rather splendid The Shape of Things album. Next up, it's Widow's Peak.

0: I'm Jay Gray. This is Scallywag Beats rocking the weekend with some top shelf new music here on Maker Park Radio. New York duo Widow's Peak kicked off the set with Soft Cover, which is from their latest album, which is called Roses. After that, we had some more Aussie rock, this time from Radio Free Alice and their latest single, Kick in the Shins. That was followed by Indianapolis indie rockers Wishy with Lovesick. Their new album, Nature's Pill, is released on October 2nd, so put that one in your diaries, folks. And I closed out the set with Pretty Little Fantasy. That's from Nashville-based Brennan Weddle. That's from her self-titled album, which just came out on Friday. Next up, it's the final set of the show. And if you're not in the middle of a mosh pit by the end of it, well, you're just dead inside. Here's Grub.
1: 1, 2, 3.

Kicking off the final set was Aussie rockers Grub with their debut single Shake It. Their debut album is self-titled and drops October 9th. Make sure you grab a copy. That was followed by Bond Girl Miss World from Edinburgh's Bikini Body. Really enjoyed that one. That's not a new one. That's from their 2024 Weird Party EP. Just love it. After that was Manchester's False Advertising with Next Big Thing. You'll find that on their latest album, The Sorry Window. Canadian-British post-punk duo Shelf Lives followed that with Psycho. That's from their latest album, Hypernormal. And closing out the set, and indeed the show, was London-Bristol four-piece The Jacks with Ape Thing, Space Thing. That was released back in 2024. Just had to include it in today's show. All right. That's a lot from me this time around. Thank you so much for joining me today. I hope you enjoyed it as much as I did. Stick around for more great music, chats, insights, and indeed weirdness from the many great shows coming your way on Maker Park Radio. I'm Jay Gray. This was Scallywag Beats. I'll see you all again in a couple of weeks. See ya.

We love it. Welcome back, me. back from hiatus, and you're listening to Stone Soul Picnic with St. Hartley on MakerParkRadio.nyc, broadcasting live from the mothership here in Makerspace in Staten Island, New York. This is my unofficial return, but it's good to be back in the studio. One of the only things I miss about New York City in the 4 months that I haven't been doing my show. It's actually funny. My last show was my fourth anniversary show, so it's kind of an interesting time to have dipped out. Anyway, so I'm playing from a mix that has been kind of my heart and soul for the last 4 months. Some very important songs in here. And I think a pretty well curated soul funk mix, but I started the set off with Curtis. Remember, your dream is your only scheme, so keep on pushing. And played a couple of repeats from the last few months, but I know you guys won't say anything if you did even catch them, but pretty deep cut lowrider oldie from Dynamite Singletary called I Really Love You, followed by Joe Cocker's The Letter. There's like three different versions of this, and it's funny, I ended up meeting somebody whose father used to be a member of the Wrecking Crew, which blew my mind. But I was watching, one of my obsessions lately was after I had watched Mad Dogs and Englishmen quite recently. So, man, I think Leon Russell, I mean, Joe Cocker as a standalone, but Leon Russell was also one of the coolest cats there ever was. And then we also heard another repeat. I guess I just won't tell you if it's a repeat next time. But anyway, from the newer Yellow Days, Shoot Me With Your Love Gun. And we're going to keep it rolling. Thanks for listening. It is so good to be on these airwaves. It is one of my favorite things in the world to be part of a community radio station in the best hometown that one could be from, even though I don't like living here. But spoilers aside, in a couple weeks, I will be taking Maker Park Radio to the West Coast. So broadcasting live from Los Angeles eventually, and remotely. And it won't be the same as, of course, taking it on from the studio. But anyways, thanks for keeping it locked.

Thanks for listening to Stone Soul Picnic with St. Hartley on MakerParkRadio.nyc. Have some friends in the house and super exciting to be back in the saddle in the mothership live from Makerspace in Staten Island. You heard some La Bicifre, the classic Can Never Unhear the Eminem sample. Isley Brothers from the 3+3 album, That Lady Parts 1 and 2. I once made a mix a while back of songs that have that very, very perfect fuzz guitar line. That's one of those tracks. It's just got the best, one of the best guitar solos running through. Deep Heat's cover of Do It Again. That is a single from 1974. Hopefully, Little Green Bag, that one is for My Girl Nina by the George Baker Selection. Very Reservoir Dogs soundtrack. Can never unhear that one either. And Never Been to Spain is maybe my karaoke song. Not confirmed yet, but that's kind of the vibe that I'm getting. Anyway, Diggable Planet's up now. You want some beef? We'll cut you some where I'm from.

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1: Yo, this one goes out to Prince Paul, my man Fuquan, the gatekeeper, Prince Rakim, and last but not least,

All right, estimated profit. What a heartbeat song. Preceded by my all-time favorite song, Hung Up on My Baby, off the Tough Guys soundtrack. Africa Brazil from Joshi Bane's monumental album of the same name, 1975. And I feel like I'm just going to rattle. I feel five sets of eyes on me right now. So, I'm just reading off this list. Anyway, Mommy, What's a Grave Digger? That's a great, you know, again, this is, I'm taking LA to New York right now. And my mix has been this blend of sort of soul funk and hip hop where appropriate. So that's what we got going on. Up next, we got Cavs, beloved King Gizzard and the Lizard Wizard drummer Michael Kavanaugh put out this album called Sojourn from back in April on P Doom Records. Beautiful, unexpectedly beautiful, kind of spiritual jazz record, done in collaboration with some talented Melbourne musicians, including Jim Reinflesh of Mildlife and King Gizzard's own Joey Walker on bass. King Giz play tomorrow, three nights at Forest Hills here in New York City, and then Under the K-Bridge on Sunday, closing it off with two rave shows. We love our generational Giz summer here in New York City. And that is, of course, why I am here. Anyway, thank you, friends, for listening. And for those that are joining me here in studio, cheers. This is Stone Soul Picnic on MakerParkRadio.nyc.

0: Cyclonus with another live presentation of Cyclonus Presents Encyclopedia Sounds live on MegaParkRadio.nyc, where you can check I, Cyclonus, with the sounds every other Sunday from 2 p.m. to 4 p.m. And I'm up in the place with my man, my mellow, mi hijo, Rec Bolt. How you feeling?
1: Feeling good right now. I'm just enjoying this moment with my dad and listening to some fun music.
0: Yeah, that's what's up. Yeah, we chilling. We trying to round off the summer. But enough of the small talk, ladies and gentlemen. I'm going to get into some sounds. Like I said, this is Cyclonus Presents Encyclopedia Sounds on MakerParkRadio.nyc every other Sunday from 2 p.m. to 4 p.m. That's right. So let's get on right into it, Cyclonus.

0: wanna lick.
1: I heard you got the fever for the flavor. I heard you got the fever for the flavor. I heard you got the fever for the flavor.
0: Somebody said you had it going on.
1: I heard you got the fever for the flavor. I heard you got the fever for the flavor. I heard you got the fever for the flavor.
2: Hurry up and get a scoop before it's gone, gone.
3: Now I catch a number when before I caught a glare. Now I give a pound when before I gave a stare. Now I guess I kinda got it going on. I get a wake up call on the norm. I used to try to push a demo, now I have a coup. That's a bit more than a little, but then not quite a few. Funny how they find you when they told you get lost. Tell me why you're gritting when you have no dental floss.

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I heard you got the fever for the flavor. I heard you got the fever for the flavor. I heard you got the fever for the flavor. Somebody said you had it going on. I heard you got the fever for the flavor. I heard you got the fever for the flavor. I heard you got the fever for the flavor. Hurry up and get a scoop before

Essays, two L's, Doze, PJ, Chino, Coco 144, Billy, Vinny, Flashbacks, JA, Ecstasy Crew is all.

0: hieroglyphics. To all the writers out there that's just getting started, just getting your name out there, keep bombing.
1: Tramp. 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I don't wear continental clothes. Stussin' hats.

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0: force explode through your barrier, rips the retina. 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
1: Thugs killed for drugs, plus the young bucks bust. 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Building lobbies, the graveyards of small timers. Bitches caught in airport keys in their vaginas.

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Yes, ladies and gentlemen, this is another live presentation of Psychonus Presents Encyclopedia Sound. Every other Sunday from 2 p.m. to 4 p.m. And I want to go down the playlist. Start off the show off with, as always, 20th Century Fox. Jumped into G1 Transformers. Then from there, jumped into Herb Albert, A Little Spanish Town, off his album Sounds Like Tijuana Brass. And that was the original sample to Black Sheep's. But hold up, wait a minute. Not only did Black Sheep use that record, they also used the Bubblegum Machine. I wonder. Then I got into Black Sheep's Flavor of the Month. Then I want to jump into another original, Monk Higgins, Little Green Apples. And who used that? That was DJ Premier for Gangstar, Code of the Streets. House of Pain, Put Your Head Out. Nas, Writers, same breakbeat. Then I jumped into Otis Redding, Tramp. And that stab was used by Cypress Hill. I want to give him a shout out. Simply because that was off their first album, Legendary. They just had an anniversary. And oh my goodness, that was part of my soundtrack in high school.

0: hike Cypress Hill, how can I just kill a man? Then, what was really interesting was there was a little element, a guitar bar, kind of like in the middle of the song, which was Jimi Hendrix, Are You Experienced? And the backwards riff was used by the Far Side for Passing Me By. Then I jumped into GZA, Duel of the Iron Mike. And the breakbeat was also used. It's from Dave Porter, The Masquerade Is Over. It was also used by Biggie Smalls for Who Shot Ya. And Porter's Head, they had some kind of similar trip-hop drum break for Elysium. Then after that, jumped into third base, Words of Wisdom. Eric B and Rakim, Let the Rhythm Hit 'Em. Coogee Rap, Road to the Riches. And MF Doom, all caps. And in the background, ladies and gentlemen, I got Les Baxter, Hovind's Machine. And again, this is Cyclonus with another live presentation of Cyclonus Presents Psychedelia Sound every other Sunday from 2 p.m. to 4 p.m. at MetroParkRadio.nyc.
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0: 1-2-1-2-1-2-1-2-3-4-3-4-3-4-5-5-6-6. What's up? What's up? What's up? What's up? What's up? Clone. Us. With another live presentation of Cyclonus Presents Encyclopedia Sounds every other Sunday from 2 p.m. to 4 p.m. About to wrap things up. But as a friendly reminder, I will be back September 6th. That's right, a day before Labor Day. Okay? Yes, yes, yes, yes. Cyclone, clone us. What another live presentation of Cyclonus Presents Encyclopedia Sounds every other Sunday from 2 p.m. to 4 p.m. Let me go down this playlist real quick. The last block was Boogie Down Productions, the Jimmy. That led me into Mobb Deep's The M, The O, The B, The B, The O, The B. Ripple, It Sure Is Funky, which was the original that led me into Special Ed's I Got It Made. Another original, Freddie McCoy, Give Me Some, on the Xylophones, Pete Rock and CL Smooth, For Pete's Sake. Then I wanted to jump into Roy Ayers, Running Away, which led me into A Tribe Called Quest, Description of a Fool. King Tubby meets Rockers Uptown, and that was the beginning of the reggae dub block that led me into Lee Scratch Perry and Upsetta, Liquid Serenade, Scotty, Draw Your Breaks. That was off the legendary Jimmy Cliff, The Harder They Come soundtrack. Some more King Tubby, Corna, Crew Dub, Maytals, Sweet and Dandy, Bob Marley, yes, yes, Soul Shakedown Party, some Super Cat, Dundada, the hip-hop remix version, and again, some more Scratch in the Upsetta, Sunshine, Road, and before that was Portishead, Sour Times, which led me into Helter Skelter, The Prowl. And this has been another live presentation of Cyclonus Presents Encyclopedia Sounds.
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0: Yes, and again, this has been live with Wreck Bolt on the Help Out, and I'll be back September 6, 2026, 2 p.m. to 4 p.m. Until then, peace, love, and take care of your family. Cyclonus out.

0: Right.
1: I'm on?
0: I'm on. Look at that. Something's going on. I don't know what it is. That was Come Dancing, covered by Lee Rocker of Stray Cats from his The Cover Sessions record from 2011. That is a Kinks original, released as a single in 1983? Yeah, right, 1983. But it was also from the album State of Confusion, which came out in 83. Actually, that I take it back. That's just the album version. That's another song that I did that with. I'm Fletcher Buddenberg, and this is Music I Like. I was off last week. It was almost my birthday, and it was my birthday between last Sunday and today. And I always celebrate my birthday with something extra special to me. And a couple of years ago, it went on for months, a song from every band I've seen live over the years, kind of in order. This year, I'm going with the Kinks. Ray Davis and the Kinks, his brother Dave on guitar, Mick Avery on drums, and assorted people on bass, starting with Pete Quaife, are simply one of my favorite bands. I think Ray Davis is one of the great rock and roll songwriters, doing things when he was in the earliest of days, that I think were way beyond what a lot of other bands were doing lyrically. Musically, they're great. I mean, they create, you know, they've been credited with creating heavy metal and punk rock, and that's, I mean, that's all silly, but sure. You Really Got Me and All Day and All of the Night. That just power chording is something special that just carries on to this day and with bands that care. But they started doing with rock and roll covers and blues covers, and quickly evolved into something else. And lyrically, I think. I mean, his lyrically, Ray, and mostly Ray, but we're going to hear a bunch of Dave Davis songs today. We already heard one. He's not as fecund as his brother, or at least hasn't been recorded as much, but when he sets down to write a great song, he's written some of the best that the Kinks ever did. But Ray starts, and it's been said, so they come to America. They run afoul of the performers, the performance, you know, the unions, the stage unions and whatnot, and they get banned for a bunch of years. So they're trapped in England and Europe, so to speak, and they don't get to come back to the States and build on their early success with those more straight-up rock and roll singles. And he starts writing more about England and about working-class, lower-middle-class English life. And he outs himself very quickly. He's a small C conservative with a respect for and an eye towards tradition at the same time as being part of the contemporary age and seeing the future. And seeing the struggle that people in England and by extension in all of the Western world I think were going through in those days and we still go through. So we kicked it off with All Day and All of the Night by the Kinks from their One for the Road live album from 1980. That was recorded at the Barn at Rutgers University, just down in New Jersey, in 1979. That was originally, though, an A-side single from 1964. So for me, the Kinks, when I was a kid, rock radio, you knew All Day and All of the Night, you knew You Really Got Me, and two other songs which we're not going to hear covers of today. I think, and two of the earliest songs that lyrics meant something, not just hearing them and mimicking them back, you know, singing them back, like I did with Beatles songs, really, but hearing them and sort of opening my eye up to something else were Well-Respected Man and Dedicated Follower of Fashion, which are both great songs. The first is just a sharp-eyed look at somebody, living down the street from you, and the other is a nice sharp poke at the Carnaby Street fashionistas in the '60s, but I heard those songs, and they were great, And then 1979, a record called Low Budget comes out. We're gonna hear a lot of tracks from that today, live tracks in particular. And it gets airplay. And it is the beginning of the real Kinks Renaissance. The Kinks start putting out a bunch of very British records, put out a couple more records that are a little less English. They put out Lola versus the Power Man and the Money Go Round Part 1. That's got Lola on it, and it's got Ape Man on it, which we heard a cover of. And that gets some airplay again, and gets them, I think it gets them, and they get back in the States at that point. And they put out Muswell Hillbillies, which is freaking fantastic, does not yield any hits. Again, we heard a song from that. And then Dave becomes obsessed with these theatrical productions, and they put out a stack of records that you gotta cut through a lot of dross at times, but there are great songs on them. But they were these big theatrical productions with people in costumes and backup dancers and backup singers, and the label hated it, and the band increasingly hated it. So they do one last record, it's more straight ahead, Schoolboys in Disgrace, and then they do, I can never get the order right, Misfits and Sleepwalkers. And they start getting a sound that is more radio friendly, or more radio approachable, I don't know. But, and I heard Sleepwalker and I heard Misfits on the radio. There's Rock and Roll Fantasy got some airplay. I think that's when Father Christmas is part of that era. But then they do Low Budget. And Low Budget has song after song after song that gets airplay. I know a couple of people who have the record. I borrow it from my friend. His brother bought it. I listened to it to death. And then in 1980, they put out this live record, one for the road, for the Low Budget tour. And it gets, the version of Lola gets played all over the place. That version of All Day and All the Night gets played, and the version of You Really Got Me gets played. Celluloid Heroes, the live version of that gets played. And so it's just an important record for me coming to be a big fan of the Kinks. Then they put out a couple of records in the 80s. State of Confusion, Give the People What They Want, and I never get the third one. I never remember the third one. And they get a bunch of hits. And then, you know, it tapers off again. And by 96, they break up. And there's been talk about getting back together. And right now, Ray and Dave are apparently talking about doing something. But they're both... Dave turns 80 next year. Ray's 82 or 83. We'll see what happens. I would love to see it happen. They put out they put together a compilation, a sort of a historical anthology. It's three albums, I think, covering their whole career a couple of years ago. They're just buy the records up, buy the regular records, and enjoy. So we heard All Day and All of the Night. We heard 20th Century Man from Muswell Hillbillies. That track is, that's my. We heard Ape Man covered by the Fig Beats from Starstruck, a tribute to the Kinks from 2022, originally on Lola versus Power Man and the Money Go Round Part 1 for 1970. Living on a Thin Line, a Dave song from Word of Mouth in 1984. And I saw them for that tour at the Old Pier up on the West Side. It was great. And they played that song. And then we heard Come Dancing. I'm Fletcher Redenbrick. This is Music I Like. I've been yapping, and I got Kinks to play. So enjoy.

0: Yeah, that is the Pretenders cover of Stop Your Sobbing from their Pretenders first record. And that was originally a on the Kinks album, Kinks, from 1964. I'm not sure the Kinks played that song that much. I take it back, they did. Because the live album was recorded in 1979, released in 80, and the Pretenders came out in 80. So, I was wrong about that. But that's the first time I knew the song. It's the first time I think most people, you know, my age, knew, you know, heard Stop Your Sobbing. And that's great. It's great. That first Pretenders album, you should all own it. And then Chrissy Hynde and Ray Davis got together and they have a kid. Didn't stick together for that long, I think, in the end. But they got a kid. That kid's pushing 50. Time passes. We kick that off with Power Man by the Kinks from Lola vs. Power Man and the Money Ground from 1970. Heard the Jam from Olmaz Khan covering David Watts from Olmaz Khan 78. That was originally from Something Else by the Kinks from 1967. That's really their, I think, their breakthrough record artistically. What's the record before it? I can't think of the name of it right now. This is the one where everything comes together. We heard Catch Me Now, I'm Falling by the Kinks from One for the Road from 1980, recorded at the Providence Civic Center in Providence, and that's originally from Low Budget in 79. We heard The Anderson Council from Gem Records Celebrates Ray Davis doing Do You Remember Walter, originally from the Kinks' 1968 record. The Kinks Are the Village Green Preservation Society. We heard The Hard Way by the Doughboys from their 2019 collection Running for Covers, originally from 1975 Schoolboys in Disgrace. And we heard The Pretenders doing Stop Your Sobbing. I'm Fletcher Redmerk, music I like, bringing you Kinks and covers of Kinks and Dave Davis songs and Ray Davis songs, and enjoy.
1: Is anybody here on a low budget?

that that was Susanna Still Alive. Originally, a Dave Davis song. I didn't realize that. Or maybe I did. I didn't remember that. But it was a Dave Davis song. It was released as a single in 1967. He had had a hit with an earlier single, Death of a Clown, which ended up being included on, I think it's on something else. And but this one didn't do quite as well. And there you go. It's a great song. But that is by Cardiacs. That is the only cover they ever did from a Susanna Still Alive EP from 1988. The Cardiacs. Cardiacs, I should say. We opened up with Low Budget. The title track from Low Budget from 79, but that is from The One for the Road, and that was recorded in 1979 at the Providence Civic Center. In Providence. We heard Last of the Steam-Powered Trains, covered by The Seldom Seen, from their 25 record Remains to Be Seen. That was originally from The Kinks or the Village Green Preservation Society in 1968. Heard a Ray Davis original, Rock and Roll Cowboys, from his 2017 record, Americana. From an awesome, awesome collection called This Is Where I Belong, the songs of Ray Davis and the Kinks, from 2002. We heard Ron Sexsmith covering This Is Where I Belong. It was a B-side single from 67. That is one of my favorite Kinks songs. And we went out with Susanna Still Alive. I'm Fletcher Fredmer, music I like, Mecca Bark Radio. DJ Donovan, I think, is supposed to be on after me with bits and pieces, so stick around for that. And I've got two more sets to go.

That was Oklahoma, USA by the Kinks from the 1971 Muswell Hillbillies record. I think that's one of the prettiest songs they ever did. Yeah. We kicked it off with Stand Up Comic from Ray's 2006 record, Other People's Lives. That was really his first solo record. He was 62. Followed it up the next year with Working Man's Calf, which we'll hear something from later. And I got to see him that year. My sister bought tickets for us. I can't remember if it was for my birthday or for my wedding, but got to see him at the Beacon. So I've seen him three times. I saw the Kinks in like 86 at the Pier. I saw in 96. I saw him do his show at the Westbeth Theater, the one that was created, set the stage for VH1's Storyteller show. And it was him playing songs. He had a guitarist accompanying him and reading basically excerpts from his very fun autobiography, X-Ray. Victoria, covered by Cracker from that This Is Where I Belong compilation. And that was originally from Arthur or The Rise and Fall of the British Empire, which is, oh, I want to say 69. Wish I Could Fly Like Superman. Another one of those hits from Low Budget from 79. That was the Kinks from One for the Road, recorded at the Volkhaus in Switzerland. We heard Picture Book covered by the Young Fresh Fellows from 89's This One's for the Ladies, an absolute awesome record. And that again was from Kinks Are Village Green Preservation. After the Fall by Ray Davis from Other People's Lives from 2006 in Oklahoma, USA. I'm Fletcher Vernbrick. I got one last set. Let me get this in here quick. And DJ Donovan will be here at the top of the hour. Right? I think that's how it goes.

All right, let's get ready to get out of here. We heard that last set. We heard, where is it? We heard Big Sky, covered by the Aquabats from their 2004 EP, Yo, Check Out This Ride. That was from Village Green Preservation Society. We heard She's Got Everything, covered by the Shambles from their 2002 It Might Rain Tonight EP. That was a B-side single in 1968. We heard Mindless Child of Motherhood, a Dave song covered by the Cloud by Clouds from their 2008 record We Are Above You, and that was a B-side of a single in 69. And it's just what a song. It gives me shivers. We heard Peace in Our Time by Ray from his Working Man's Calf album from 2007. And then we heard You Really Got Me from the One for the Road record from 1980, and that was recorded at the Lowell Memorial Auditorium in Lowell, Massachusetts, but that was originally an A-side single, and yeah, that's it. I'm Fletcher Redenberg. This has been Music I Like on Makerbark Radio at www.makerbarkradio.nyc. One last song, and it's just, again, man, he can just write just great stuff. I'll see you next week with something entirely different.

We love it. Welcome back, me. back from hiatus, and you're listening to Stone Cell Picnic with St. Hartley on MakerParkRadio.nyc, broadcasting live from the mothership here in Makerspace in Staten Island, New York. This is my unofficial return, but it's good to be back in the studio. One of the only things I miss about New York City in the 4 months that I haven't been doing my show. It's actually funny. My last show was my fourth anniversary show, so it's kind of an interesting time to have dipped out. Anyway, so I'm playing from a mix that has been kind of my heart and soul for the last 4 months. Some very important songs in here. And I think a pretty well-curated soul funk mix, but I started the set off with Curtis. Remember, your dream is your only scheme, so keep on pushing. And played a couple of repeats from the last few months, but I know you guys won't say anything if you did even catch them, but pretty deep cut lowrider oldie from Dynamite Singletary called I Really Love You, followed by Joe Cocker's The Letter. There's like three different versions of this, and it's funny, I ended up meeting somebody whose father used to be a member of the Wrecking Crew, which blew my mind. But I was watching, one of my obsessions lately was after I had watched Mad Dogs and Englishmen quite recently. So, man, I think Leon Russell, I mean, Joe Cocker as a standalone, but Leon Russell was also one of the coolest cats there ever was. And then we also heard another repeat. I guess I just won't tell you if it's a repeat next time. But anyway, from the newer Yellow Days, Shoot Me With Your Love Gun. And we're going to keep it rolling. Thanks for listening. It is so good to be on these airwaves. It is one of my favorite things in the world to be part of a community radio station in the best hometown that one could be from, even though I don't like living here. But spoilers aside, in a couple weeks, I will be taking Maker Park Radio to the West Coast. So broadcasting live from Los Angeles eventually, and remotely. And it won't be the same as, of course, taking it on from the studio. But anyways, thanks for keeping it locked.

Thanks for listening to Stone Soul Picnic with St. Hartley on MakerParkRadio.nyc. Have some friends in the house and super exciting to be back in the saddle in the mothership live from Makerspace in Staten Island. You heard some La Bicifre, the classic, can never unhear the Eminem sample. Isley Brothers from the 3+3 album, That Lady Parts 1 and 2. I once made a mix a while back of songs that have that very, very perfect fuzz guitar line. That's one of those tracks. It's just got the best, one of the best guitar solos running through. Deep Heat's cover of Do It Again. That is a single from 1974. Hopefully, Little Green Bag, that one is for My Girl Nina by the George Baker Selection. Very Reservoir Dogs soundtrack. Can never unhear that one either. And Never Been to Spain is maybe my karaoke song. Not confirmed yet, but that's kind of the vibe that I'm getting. Anyway, Diggable Planet's up now. You want some beef? We'll cut you some where I'm from.

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1: Yo, this one goes out to Prince Paul, my man Fuquan, the gatekeeper, Prince Rakim, and last but not least.

All right, estimated profit. What a heartbeat song. Preceded by my all-time favorite song, Hung Up On My Baby, off the Tough Guys soundtrack. Africa Brazil from Joshi Bane's monumental album of the same name, 1975. And I feel like I'm just going to rattle. I feel five sets of eyes on me right now. So, I'm just reading off this list. Anyway, Mommy, What's a Grave Digger? That's a great, you know, again, this is, I'm taking LA to New York right now. And, my mix has been this, blend of sort of soul funk and hip hop where appropriate. So that's what we got going on. Up next, we got Cavs, beloved King Gizzard and the Lizard Wizard drummer Michael Kavanaugh put out this album called Sojourn from back in April on P Doom Records. Beautiful, unexpectedly beautiful, kind of spiritual jazz record, done in collaboration with some talented Melbourne musicians, including Jim Reinflesh of Mildlife and King Gizzard's own Joey Walker on bass. King Giz play tomorrow, three nights at Forest Hills here in New York City, and then Under the K-Bridge on Sunday, closing it off with two rave shows. We love our generational Giz summer here in New York City. And that is, of course, why I am here. Anyway, thank you, friends, for listening. And for those that are joining me here in studio, cheers. This is Stone Soul Picnic on MakerParkRadio.nyc.

Stone Soul picnic on a Wednesday. Guess we're bound to one mic. I'd like to welcome Miss Funk to the program as my spectator this afternoon. I am the slime from your radio. Thank you for being tuned in to NPR.NYC, some Zappa, and some Isaac Hayes off of Hot Buttered Soul, which I'm sure at one point was also a consideration for this show title. You know, usually we only get stoned on Saturdays here, but we'll pick that up again on September 5th, which I'm very, very excited for. Once again, it is so good to be back on these internet airwaves and a part of the best community station on God's green earth and playing some good songs for you. So stay tuned for another stacked schedule today. It is always sunny here in the summer in Staten Island. Definitely blessed for once here with a sunny week in New York City. Thanks for keeping it locked, and won't be long until we meet again. In the meantime, don't go anywhere. Got more coming up for the rest of the evening. So thanks again for being dedicated listener. 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Man, I did not even get a chance to tell y'all about what to be excited for, but Punk Rock Mini Golf coming in September for 2 weekends. It's going to be great, as it always is. So thanks again. Shouts out to Kristen Wallace and Tom Ferry, our head honchos here at NPR. And peace and love.